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9: Tonight, expect mostly cloudy conditions and a low of 43 with gusty northwest winds reaching up to 32 miles per hour. Tomorrow brings mostly sunny skies, a high near 70, and northwest winds gusting to 26 miles per hour. Tomorrow night, clear with a low around 37 and areas of frost after 4 a.m. Thursday, anticipate sunny weather with a high near 75 and southeast winds gusting to 21 miles per hour. On Friday, early morning rain showers give way to sunny skies and highs near 85.
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6: Tonight, expect mostly cloudy conditions and a low of 43 with gusty northwest winds reaching up to 32 miles per hour. Tomorrow brings mostly sunny skies, a high near 70, and northwest winds gusting to 26 miles per hour. Tomorrow night, clear with a low around 37 and areas of frost after 4 a.m. Thursday, anticipate sunny weather with a high near 75 and southeast winds gusting to 21 miles per hour. On Friday, early morning rain showers give way to sunny skies and highs near 85.
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7: Tonight, expect mostly cloudy conditions and a low of 43 with gusty northwest winds reaching up to 32 miles per hour. Tomorrow brings mostly sunny skies, a high near 70, and northwest winds gusting to 26 miles per hour. Tomorrow night, clear with a low around 37 and areas of frost after 4 a.m. Thursday, anticipate sunny weather with a high near 75 and southeast winds gusting to 21 miles per hour. On Friday, early morning rain showers give way to sunny skies and highs near 85.
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6: Partly cloudy overnight. Temperatures in the upper 40s at daybreak. Northwest winds 10 to 20, gusting to 30. Wednesday, gradual clearing, 69. Wednesday night, clear, 41. Thursday, sunny, 75. Friday, sunny, a slight chance of showers, possibly an afternoon thunderstorm, 85. Saturday, sunny, 86. Sunday, showers likely, 84.
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6: Partly cloudy overnight, temperatures in the upper 40s at daybreak, northwest winds 10 to 20, gusting to 30. Wednesday, gradual clearing 69, Wednesday night clear 41. Thursday, sunny 75. Friday, sunny, a slight chance of showers, possibly an afternoon thunderstorm, 85. Saturday, sunny, 86. Sunday, showers likely, 84.
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0: Partly cloudy overnight. Temperatures in the upper 40s at daybreak. Northwest winds 10 to 20, gusting to 30. Wednesday, gradual clearing, 69. Wednesday night, clear, 41. Thursday, sunny, 75. Friday, sunny, a slight chance of showers, possibly an afternoon thunderstorm, 85. Saturday, sunny, 86. Sunday, showers likely, 84.
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0: Partly cloudy overnight. Temperatures in the upper 40s at daybreak. Northwest winds 10 to 20, gusting to 30. Wednesday, gradual clearing, 69. Wednesday night, clear, 41. Thursday, sunny, 75. Friday, sunny, a slight chance of showers, possibly an afternoon thunderstorm, 85. Saturday, sunny, 86. Sunday, showers likely, 84.
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0: Partly cloudy overnight. Temperatures in the upper 40s at daybreak. Northwest winds 10 to 20, gusting to 30. Wednesday, gradual clearing, 69. Wednesday night, clear, 41. Thursday, sunny, 75. Friday, sunny, a slight chance of showers, possibly an afternoon thunderstorm, 85. Saturday, sunny, 86. Sunday, showers likely, 84.
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0: Partly cloudy overnight. Temperatures in the upper 40s at daybreak. Northwest winds 10 to 20, gusting to 30. Wednesday, gradual clearing, 69. Wednesday night, clear, 41. Thursday, sunny, 75. Friday, sunny, a slight chance of showers, possibly an afternoon thunderstorm, 85. Saturday, sunny, 86. Sunday, showers likely, 84.
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0: Partly cloudy overnight. Temperatures in the upper 40s at daybreak. Northwest winds 10 to 20, gusting to 30. Wednesday, gradual clearing, 69. Wednesday night, clear, 41. Thursday, sunny, 75. Friday, sunny, a slight chance of showers, possibly an afternoon thunderstorm, 85. Saturday, sunny, 86. Sunday, showers likely, 84.
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102.7 WKBH, mild and dry conditions through much of Thursday with highs in the upper 60s to low 70s for today and the low to mid 70s for tomorrow. Widespread shower and storm chances return tomorrow night into the overnight. Temperatures warm up into the 80s for most for the weekend and into early next week.

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Today from 10 to 3, you can donate at the Moose Lodge on Ward Avenue in La Crosse. Also today from noon to 5, Melrose Mindoro High School, State Highway 108. Appointments can be made by downloading the Red Cross Blood Donor app, enabling the blood donor skill on any Alexa device, or you can go to redcrossblood.org. You can also give blood at the Blood Donation Center, 1431 Highway 16.

0: 102.7 WKBH, mostly sunny and 71 today. Clear sky tonight, 43 the low, sunny and 75 tomorrow. Showers likely, possible thunderstorm tomorrow night, a low of 55. Friday has a slight chance of showers, otherwise sunny and 85. Straight ahead, Skid Row, the Rolling Stones, Creedence Clearwater Revival, and the secret to keeping that weight off.
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It's 102.7 WKBH, a new international analysis suggests there may be a surprisingly simple secret to keeping weight off after dieting, walking about 8,500 steps a day. Researchers found that people who boosted their daily steps to around that level during a weight loss program and kept it up afterward were far more successful at avoiding the frustrating cycle of regaining lost weight.

102.7 WKBH. Joey Ortiz hit his first homer in almost 10 months as the Brewers beat the Padres 6-4 for the fifth straight win. Bailey Ober pitched his first career shutout as the Twins beat the Marlins 3-0. And the Cubs lost their third straight. They got beat by the Braves 5-2.

0: Mostly sunny for today. 71, your drive home with Dylan. Clear and 43 tonight, sunny and 75 tomorrow. Showers moving in tomorrow night. Look for a low of 55. Friday has a slight chance of rain, otherwise sunny and 85. Clear and 53 Friday night. Saturday, sunny and 85. Sunday has a chance of rain and 80. Lathering up the loofah with the lavender over on Liberty. It's 50 and I have the boss next. 102.7 WKBH.
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2: The Onalaska woman accused of causing the February of 2023 death of a Madary child, who died under what police called suspicious circumstances, testified in her own defense yesterday. 34-year-old Josie Dykeman testified for about 5 hours and continues testifying today. A portion of a defense witness's testimony Monday afternoon has been thrown out. The trial is scheduled to run through Friday. Dykeman is charged in the death of 6-year-old Alexavier A.J. Pedrin. Pedrin died during the night. First responders were called to the home the next morning after Pedrin was unresponsive. A 2024 Onalaska High School graduate who died during a March Marine Corps training exercise will be inducted into the school's Wall of Honors Sunday at 6:30. Michael McMahon is the 10th Onalaska graduate to die in the line of duty. McMahon went on to attend and major in Justice and Public Policy at Concordia University in Mequon. Revised plans for the former La Crosse Southside Kmart site will go before a city committee Friday morning. Plans are now for 104 and 72-unit apartment buildings and two buildings with 18 and 15 townhouses and a fifth future-use building with 240 total apartments. The two closest to State Road and Losey Boulevard would be mixed use, with retail and commercial opportunities and underground parking. Thomas City Council will wait about 2 weeks to decide on what to do going forward with the city pool after closing the pool for the summer was announced a week ago. They'll wait until after the next Park and Rec Commission meeting, which will be held in the days after Memorial Day. Jackson County's Behavioral and Public Health Departments will host their annual wellness extravaganza today from 4:30 to 7:30 at the Black River Falls Lunda Ice Arena. Event organizer and behavioral health manager Jessica Stinson says this year's event includes a high-tech distracted driving simulator.
3: We really wanted to focus on distracted driving this year because we've done things like the drunk goggles in the past. The information out there is really not to have any distractions, whether it be eating or food, but also just having a conversation that takes your focus away from things that could happen in the roadway with other vehicles, but also animals, deer.
2: Simpson says the event will also include two therapy dogs and a therapy cat. For more information, go to bhjacksoncounty.org. La Crosse's River Valley Drive in the Northside Industrial Park between Palace and Gillette Streets will be closed from 7 o'clock to 9 o'clock this morning for bridge repairs. And now you're up to date. Craig Otto, Magnum Media News.
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0: Break out the dog food. It's time to eat. That's on the way. Plus, I will serve up some meatloaf and some Harry Chapin. It's 102.7 WKBH. Good looking day. Sunny and 71. Clear and 43 tonight. Sunny and 75 tomorrow. Showers likely. Possible thunderstorm tomorrow night. A low of 55. Friday, sunny with a slight chance of rain. A high of 85. Clear and 53 Friday night. And Saturday is going to be sunny and 85.
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5: 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Had enough of winter? Cold weather? 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

I'm Kelly Wilde. It's 102.7 WKBH, and TikTok's hot new health hack is eating human dog food. Well, it's not really dog food. It just looks like it. Some guy shared his meal prep hack where he basically just minces a bunch of vegetables, chops up tofu and chicken, and adds rice, cooks it all, then mixes it together and eats a bowl of it for every meal. The idea is it makes meal planning easy and you know you're eating healthy. But nutrition experts say there are some downsides. You'll probably get bored, so you won't stick with it. Even though it's full of good stuff, it's the same stuff every day. The mix you go with might not even have the vitamins and minerals you need. Now, that being said, it might be a good hack for some of your meals. Like maybe you eat your normal breakfast and dinner. Then, while you're at work, have a big bowl of your human dog food, wash it down with a couple of drinks on the toilet, and you should have enough time to curl up on a little ball under the desk in your cubicle and take a nap.

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Vince Neil from Motley Crue, Stephen Piercy from Rat, Sebastian Bach from Skid Row, and Quiet Riot are going to take you back. We have tickets you can win. 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

0: 102.7 WKBH, mild and dry conditions through much of Thursday with highs in the upper 60s to low 70s for today and the low to mid 70s for tomorrow. Widespread shower and storm chances return tomorrow night into the overnight. Temperatures warm up into the 80s for most for the weekend and into early next week. Coming up, I got Fleetwood Mac till Tuesday, and the dancing days are here again.
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0: 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Sunny and 71 today, clear at 43 tonight. Sunny and 75 tomorrow. Showers likely, possible thunderstorm tomorrow night, a low of 55. Got a slight chance of rain on Friday, otherwise sunny and 85. Saturday is going to be sunny and 85. And Sunday, showers likely, possible thunderstorm and a high of 80. If you stay right where you are, I will guarantee you, you'll hear Ozzy Osbourne, Simple Minds, Pink Floyd, and I'll give you some tips on how you can save money on your vacation.
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0: Mostly sunny for today. 71, your drive home with Dylan. Clear and 43 tonight, sunny and 75 tomorrow. Showers moving in tomorrow night. Look for a low of 55. Friday has a slight chance of rain, otherwise sunny and 85. Clear and 53 Friday night. Saturday, sunny and 85. Sunday has a chance of rain and 80. Coming up, I got Peter Schilling, the police, and Van Halen. 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
2: The Onalaska woman accused of causing the February of 2023 death of a Madary child, who died under what police called suspicious circumstances, testified in her own defense yesterday. 34-year-old Josie Dykeman testified for about 5 hours and continues testifying today. A portion of a defense witness's testimony Monday afternoon has been thrown out. The trial is scheduled to run through Friday. Dykeman is charged in the death of 6-year-old Alexavier A.J. Pedrin. Pedrin died during the night. First responders were called to the home the next morning after Pedrin was unresponsive. A 2024 Onalaska High School graduate who died during a March Marine Corps training exercise will be inducted into the school's Wall of Honors Sunday at 6:30. Michael McMahon is the 10th Onalaska graduate to die in the line of duty. McMahon went on to attend and major in Justice and Public Policy at Concordia University in Mequon. Revised plans for the former La Crosse Southside Kmart site will go before a city committee Friday morning. Plans are now for 104 and 72-unit apartment buildings and two buildings with 18 and 15 townhouses and a fifth future-use building with 240 total apartments. The two closest to State Road and Losey Boulevard would be mixed-use with retail and commercial opportunities and underground parking. Tomas City Council will wait about 2 weeks to decide on what to do going forward with the city pool after closing the pool for the summer was announced a week ago. They'll wait until after the next Park and Rec Commission meeting, which will be held in the days after Memorial Day. Jackson County's Behavioral and Public Health Departments will host their annual wellness extravaganza today from 4:30 to 7:30 at the Black River Falls Lunda Ice Arena. Event organizer and behavioral health manager Jessica Stinson says this year's event includes a high-tech distracted driving simulator.
3: We really wanted to focus on distracted driving this year because we've done things like the drunk goggles in the past. The information out there is really not to have any distractions, whether it be eating or food, but also just having a conversation that takes your focus away from things that could happen in the roadway with other vehicles, but also animals, deer.
2: Simpson says the event will also include two therapy dogs and a therapy cat. For more information, go to bhjacksoncounty.org. La Crosse's River Valley Drive in the Northside Industrial Park between Palace and Gillette Streets will be closed from 7 o'clock to 9 o'clock this morning for bridge repairs. And now you're up to date. Craig Otto, Magnum Media News.
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0: 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Look for a mostly sunny sky today. 71 the high. Clear sky tonight, 43 the low. Mostly sunny tomorrow, high of 75. Showers likely, possible thunderstorm tomorrow night, a low of 55. Friday, sunny with a slight chance of rain, a high of 85. Clear sky Friday night with a low of 53. Saturday, sunny and 85. Sunday, showers likely, possible thunderstorm and 80.
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0: 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A new international analysis suggests there may be a surprisingly simple secret to keeping weight off after dieting: walking about 8,500 steps a day. Researchers found that people who boosted their daily steps to around that level during a weight loss program and kept it up afterward were far more successful at avoiding the frustrating cycle of regaining lost weight. This study highlights a major challenge in obesity treatment, since most people regain much of the weight they lose within a few years. My question is, do I have to do the 8,500 steps all at once, or could I break it up throughout the day? Maybe do half of the morning on a treadmill, then the other half at lunch, or do half at lunch, then the other half after work, walking around the neighborhood? Or could I add up all the steps from the 156 times I walk from the bedroom to the kitchen to open the fridge and see what's in it?
1: What you got in there is good to eat.
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0: 102.7 WKBH, mild and dry conditions through much of Thursday with highs in the upper 60s to low 70s for today and the low to mid 70s for tomorrow. Widespread shower and storm chances return tomorrow night into the overnight. Temperatures warm up into the 80s for most for the weekend and into early next week.
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0: Def Leppard bringing their biggest hits back to vinyl with a fresh remaster. I've got the details on that for you in about 13 minutes. It is Ben Scott.
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5: Sunny this afternoon, temperatures in the low 70s, north winds 10 to 15, gusting to 25. Tonight clear, 41. Tomorrow sunny, 77. Tomorrow night, showers likely, possibly a thunderstorm at 55. Friday, sunny, isolated showers, 87. Saturday, sunny, 87. Sunday, showers likely, possibly a thunderstorm, 82.
6: There's a lot going on around this world. Thank goodness these records never stop going round and round. 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

Ben Scott's and Def Leppard continues to give fans a new way to spin their classics. Now, the band is releasing a brand new Greatest Hits collection on vinyl featuring newly remastered versions of some of their biggest songs like Pour Some Sugar on Me, Love Bites, Hysteria, and Rock of Ages. The album drops June 12th on standard black vinyl with a special red marble tour edition, which also comes out to celebrate their upcoming European and UK run of shows. That tour kicks off June the 13th. Both versions of the album are up for pre-order now. But if you're hoping for a signed copy, those are already gone. A fresh way to crank some Def Leppard biggest hits this summer, man, on vinyl. The way it was meant to be heard. Again, that is due out June the 12th.

0: A never-before-heard George Harrison song is finally being released, and we'll let you know how you can listen to that. So we'll share in about 16 minutes. It is Ben Scott.
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Thank you for hanging out. It is Ben Scott, and a rare piece of music history is about to surface from one of the Beatles, George Harrison. A never-before-heard recording from the late Beatle will be included in the deluxe edition of his upcoming photography book, The Third Eye, Early Photographs. Now, the deluxe version drops October the 27th and comes packed with extras, including the unreleased track on a 7-inch vinyl, collectible photo prints, and signed materials from his widow, Olivia Harrison. The book itself features more than 200 personal photos Harrison took between 1963 and 1970, offering a behind-the-scenes look at the rise of the Beatles. A regular edition arrives earlier in October as well. That deluxe version might be the real treasure, though, for Beatles fans and specifically George Harrison fans. Again, that is available starting October the 27th.

0: Michael McDonald teaming up with a country star for a yacht rock inspired album. We'll talk all things yacht rock in about 13 minutes. It is Ben Scott.
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6: Sunny this afternoon. Temperatures in the low 70s. North winds 10 to 15, gusting to 25. Tonight clear, 41. Tomorrow sunny, 77. Tomorrow night, showers likely, possibly a thunderstorm at 55. Friday, sunny, isolated showers, 87. Saturday, sunny, 87. Sunday, showers likely, possibly a thunderstorm, 82.
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Maybe tuning us in across Wisconsin. We appreciate that. Ben Scott here, and a little Yacht Rock crossover is happening. After popping up on a recent project from current star Charlie Puth, Michael McDonald of the Doobie Brothers is now featured on a brand new album from Keith Urban, the country star. The album's called Flow State, and it's a full-on tribute to Yacht Rock classics, featuring covers like Baby Come Back, Just the Two of Us, and Summer Breeze. McDonald shows up on the album's only original track, We Go Back, while other guests like John Mayer and Little Big Town also are on the album. Urban says the whole idea behind the project is simple: music that helps people relax, connect, and just feel good. Flow States, a Yacht Rock-inspired album from Keith Urban, due out June the 12th.

The artists we play on WKBH, their reputations speak for themselves. The passion they put into their music lives here.

0: Well, you can add Smashing Pumpkins frontman Billy Corgan to the growing list of people who is not a fan of AI and how it's affecting music, calling it a deal with the devil. Details in less than 15 minutes. It is Ben Scott with you.
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Ben Scott with you, and as I mentioned, you can add Smashing Pumpkins frontman Billy Corgan to the list of people who wants nothing to do with AI in music. In a new interview, Corgan didn't hold back, saying he refuses, flat out refuses, to use artificial intelligence in his songwriting, calling it, quote, a deal with the devil. He says the struggle, the pressure, the creativity, even those moments when you feel like you've got nothing left, that's the whole point of being an artist. And leaning on AI, in his words, you're inviting something that could destroy the industry and even the soul of music itself. Corgan says artists using AI are basically flirting with being replaced altogether. So while a lot of musicians are experimenting with it, Billy Corgan, he's drawing a hard line in the sand on this. No AI, no shortcuts, just the music, the way it's always been.

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0: We've got a brand new John Lennon documentary that's set to premiere at Cannes, that movie festival across the pond, if you will. And this is focused on John's final interview. We'll share what we know in about 16 minutes right here. It is Ben Scott.
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2: The Onalaska woman accused of causing the February of 2023 death of a Madary child, who died under what police called suspicious circumstances, testified in her own defense yesterday. 34-year-old Josie Dykeman testified for about 5 hours and continues testifying today. A portion of a defense witness's testimony Monday afternoon has been thrown out. The trial is scheduled to run through Friday. Dykeman is charged in the death of 6-year-old Alexavier A.J. Pedrin. Pedrin died during the night. First responders were called to the home the next morning after Pedrin was unresponsive. A 2024 Onalaska High School graduate who died during a March Marine Corps training exercise will be inducted into the school's Wall of Honors Sunday at 6:30. Michael McMahon is the 10th Onalaska graduate to die in the line of duty. McMahon went on to attend and major in Justice and Public Policy at Concordia University in Mequon. Revised plans for the former La Crosse Southside Kmart site will go before a city committee Friday morning. Plans are now for 104 and 72-unit apartment buildings and two buildings with 18 and 15 townhouses and a fifth future-use building with 240 total apartments. The two closest to State Road and Losey Boulevard would be mixed-use with retail and commercial opportunities and underground parking. Thomas City Council will wait about 2 weeks to decide on what to do going forward with the city pool after closing the pool for the summer was announced a week ago. They'll wait until after the next Park and Rec Commission meeting, which will be held in the days after Memorial Day. Jackson County's Behavioral and Public Health Departments will host their annual wellness extravaganza today from 4:30 to 7:30 at the Black River Falls Lunda Ice Arena. Event organizer and behavioral health manager Jessica Stinson says this year's event includes a high-tech distracted driving simulator.
3: We really wanted to focus on distracted driving this year because we've done things like the drunk goggles in the past. The information out there is really not to have any distractions, whether it be eating or food, but also just having a conversation that takes your focus away from things that could happen in the roadway with other vehicles, but also animals, deer.
2: Simpson says the event will also include two therapy dogs and a therapy cat. For more information, go to bhjacksoncounty.org. And now you're up to date. Craig Otto, Magnum Media News.
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2: Sunny this afternoon. Temperatures in the low 70s. North winds 10 to 15, gusting to 25. Tonight clear, 41. Tomorrow sunny, 77. Tomorrow night showers likely, possibly a thunderstorm at 55. Friday sunny, isolated showers, 87. Saturday sunny, 87. Sunday showers likely, possibly a thunderstorm, 82.
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Scott checking in, and Rush all set to kick off their 50-something tour next month. And Geddy Lee and Alex Lifeson, they are sharing why now is the right time. They say it's all about honoring their bandmates and celebrating the music they created together. Geddy Lee says it's felt like unfinished business, really a chance to properly say thank you to the fans. Not with anything somber, but by bringing the songs back to life. Stepping in on drums will be Annika Niles, who says there's no replacing Neil Peart, just helping carry the music forward for fans. And Lee also says it was Taylor Hawkins' tribute show that reminded them of something important. The band may evolve, but the music will live on. Exciting stuff. We'll see a lot of clips on social media from these upcoming shows, as many of us, well, we're not going to be able to afford it. I've got my hand raised in the air here going to see Rush on this 50-something tour. Again, that kicks off next month. Exciting stuff. Rush, they are back.

0: 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He's got a new golf apparel line. Some of these clothes, really cool. We'll break those down for you here in just a few minutes. It is Ben Scotts with you.
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It has been Scott's. Appreciate you spending time with us. And, of course, in addition to being a rock star, Alice Cooper, a well-known golf fan, loves hitting the links, if you will. And you can now look just like Alice. He has debuted the new Cooper Club Collection exclusively through Golf Rocks, which, according to a post on AliceCooper.com, captures Alice's edgy aesthetic, offering fans and golfers alike a way to stand out on the green with confidence and flair. And some of those items including in this apparel line include several golf polos, one inspired by Alice's iconic Schools Out tune. There are also polos that feature a top hat and crossbones design, a snakeskin pattern, along with eyes and skull. There are also caps, golf gloves, and golf tees as well. Now, I've headed over already to golf-rocks.store, and these items, very cool. I'm a golfer myself, thinking about getting one of those red polos with the top hats and the skull and crossbones. It's cool. Go check that out. If you're a golf fan or maybe just an Alice Cooper fan in general, his new golf apparel line, that is available. golf-rocks.store.

0: Hey, you. Hope the Wednesday's been decent so far. Thank you for listening. I'm Dylan. Today, let's talk about Car Ranch, stolen fingerprints, and I made a new friend yesterday, Nell, who brings her own beer to the hairdresser. I'll tell you all about her. Thank you for choosing to listen today.
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7: Sunny this afternoon, temperatures in the low 70s, north winds 10 to 15, gusting to 25. Tonight clear, 41. Tomorrow sunny, 77. Tomorrow night showers likely, possibly a thunderstorm at 55. Friday sunny, isolated showers, 87. Saturday sunny, 87. Sunday showers likely, possibly a thunderstorm, 82.
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0: There is a new Bon Jovi biopic in development. Universal Pictures is doing this. It says defining rock acts of the 80s. Bon Jovi is said to be involved a little bit. Of course, there's absolutely no release date for this yet. But yeah, I'll watch another movie about Bon Jovi.
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At what age is it that you can just do whatever it is you want to do, whenever you want to do it, and society's just going to let you? You know, like backing up the car without looking. That's a joke. We don't recommend that. Bringing your own beer to your hair appointment. I got a story. We'll talk more in a couple minutes.

0: at what age is it that you can just start to do whatever you want, whenever you want? And, you know, you're older, so society, they just let you. I'm Dylan. Yesterday, I had a hair appointment, and it was about an hour into my hair appointment, so I was almost done, and they set this lady next to me. I'm guessing late 70s, and her name was Nell, and she sits down, and out of her purse, she pulls a full brewski in the koozie, pops the top, and now Nell and I are sitting next to each other in chairs, right? And there's a lady across from us, and she does that to Nell. And Nell looks at me and she said, "I'm so sorry." I was like, I like your style. Do you have another beer in there for me? I would love that. And she giggled. I said, "What's your name? We should be friends." She said, "I'm Nell." Now, I talked to Nell for quite a while. She would not tell me how old she was. So at what age can we just start to do whatever it is we want?
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6: Sunny this afternoon. Temperatures in the low 70s. North winds 10 to 15, gusting to 25. Tonight clear, 41. Tomorrow sunny, 77. Tomorrow night showers likely, possibly a thunderstorm at 55. Friday sunny, isolated showers, 87. Saturday sunny, 87. Sunday showers likely, possibly a thunderstorm, 82.
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Do you have anything in your vehicle that other people might think is odd? This is more than odd. I think this is unsafe. A mother on Instagram is going viral for explaining how her daughter has car ranch. So she just gets extra packets of ranch when she's at a fast food place and is totally cool with eating it, even if it's been in the car for months. Getting hot, getting cold, getting hot. I don't know what kind of preservatives are in ranch, but we do not recommend doing that. Is there anything unusual in your car? Do you have some hot sauce packets rolling around? I don't.

0: Would you go see a musical about Weird Al Yankovic? Because it's coming. It's in the works right now. It's called Dare to Be Stupid, Weird Al Musical. I didn't see a release date. I bet if you would have told Weird Al 2 decades ago, hey, you're going to be on Broadway, he would have said, yeah, right. But here we are.
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Wake Up with Kelly Wilde. You probably listen to Kelly every day. And then you have an opportunity to spend some time with Ben. I heard Ben yesterday talking about the new movie they're working on. It is a Deborah Harry from Blondie and then Pamela Anderson. Debbie is going to play Pam's mom. I couldn't find a release date on that movie either, but I guess it's the same people that did The Whale. I mean, I'm going to check it out.

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0: Deep Purple going to give us a brand new album. It will be out July 3rd. Splat is the title of that album. Now, they have released one song online if you want to look for this. Arrogant Boy is the name of that. And again, new Deep Purple, July 3rd is when the album's out.
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4: Expect widespread frost tonight under clear skies with lows around 32. Tomorrow, frost clears by 8 a.m. for a sunny day, highs near 76. South winds may gust up to 18 miles per hour. Tomorrow night, anticipate showers and thunderstorms, mostly cloudy with lows around 51. South winds could gust up to 23 miles per hour. Friday, possible early morning showers, then sunny with highs near 85. Southwest winds may gust up to 22 miles per hour. Saturday, slight chance of showers, sunny with highs in the mid-80s.
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Thanks for hanging out. I'm Dylan. 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You know, the V with your first two fingers on the one hand. 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

When it's time for somebody to snap a picture, thank you for choosing to listen. I'm Dylan. You ever flash the peace sign? According to a new report, cell phones are capable of capturing such high-resolution images that it's possible that your fingerprints could be extracted from them if you make a peace sign, that hand gesture in selfies when it's a close photo like that. So what this article recommends is if you're going to post something like that online, right, just blur out your fingertips. Now, I don't know about you. I never flash the peace sign, but I have been known to do the bunny ears, which is pretty much the same thing, behind somebody's head in a picture. So maybe we should look at that the same way.

0: All right, all right, all right. Woody Harrelson, Matthew McConaughey have an upcoming show. It's going to be called Brothers. Woody said that it's out this fall, and he compares it to Curb Your Enthusiasm because they both play themselves, but kind of fictionalized. Cool. I mean, I look forward to that. And again, we get that this fall.
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7: Expect widespread frost tonight under clear skies with lows around 32. Tomorrow, frost clears by 8 a.m. for a sunny day, highs near 76. South winds may gust up to 18 miles per hour. Tomorrow night, anticipate showers and thunderstorms, mostly cloudy with lows around 51. South winds could gust up to 23 miles per hour. Friday, possible early morning showers, then sunny with highs near 85. Southwest winds may gust up to 22 miles per hour. Saturday, slight chance of showers, sunny with highs in the mid-80s.
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I wonder if you saw this today. Paul McCartney declined his own roast before they did the Kevin Hart special. They almost did Paul McCartney instead of Kevin Hart. Part of me is not surprised that somebody like McCartney turned that down. Maybe that doesn't seem like his scene. We do get new music from McCartney. That is out. He's going to release a couple of songs May 29th.

0: Looks like Gene Simmons is bringing some legends together. Gene Simmons Legends of Rock Expo is happening in September in Las Vegas at one of the resorts. It is a three-day event that is going to feature, are you ready for this? Geezer Butler from Sabbath, Stuart Copeland from The Police, Dave Davies from The Kinks, Eric Singer, Tommy Thayer. This is cool. Tickets start at about $250, and they've got this, it says Black Diamond VIP access, and that would be, well, like $3,000. But that would be a whole lot of fun. I mean, it's not in the budget for me, but that's cool.
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That's going to do it for me. I'm Dylan. My time is up. I got to go. I appreciate you choosing to listen to us. I would love it if we could talk tomorrow. I'll be back again. We'll have it, you know, at about the same time.

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5: Expect widespread frost tonight under clear skies with lows around 32. Tomorrow, frost clears by 8 a.m. for a sunny day, highs near 76. South winds may gust up to 18 miles per hour. Tomorrow night, anticipate showers and thunderstorms, mostly cloudy with lows around 51. South winds could gust up to 23 miles per hour. Friday, possible early morning showers, then sunny with highs near 85. Southwest winds may gust up to 22 miles per hour. Saturday, slight chance of showers, sunny with highs in the mid-80s.
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